0: Sounds thank like you. People were having a good time
1: thank
0: with
1: you.
0: Dizzy Gillespie in Newport, Rhode Island, 1957. Dizzy at Newport here on WRTI with Manteca. Such a great record and a killer band with a very young Lee Morgan from Philadelphia in the trumpet section. Let's not also forget Benny Golson was a significant part of that ensemble at Newport in 1957. Dizzy Gillespie here on Evening Jazz. Josh Jackson with you. Music from another great trumpeter in that set, Nat Adderley, with a Work Song. Really great record. We have plenty of great music to share with you. It's not just that. It's Aaron Parks, it's Horace Silver, it's Mary Lou Williams, it's Wynton Kelly, and much more.
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0: Josh Jackson with you here on WRTI, enjoying a little Horace Silver together. That's not the vocal version with Bill Henderson, but a wonderful instrumental version of Horace Silver's composition, Señor Blues, from Six Pieces of Silver. Aaron Parks in our last set, some music from The Pianist from his album By All Means. We heard Parks Lope. You Brooklyners understand it. Say it fast. Parks Lope. Parks Lope. And Nicole Yvette featuring vibraphonist Joel Ross from their collaboration. The album is called Say Yes, and we heard the title track. If you like the music here on WRTI, say yes to supporting what we do and become a member right now at WRTI.org. Hit that big red donate button. It makes a difference. The music on the way from Antonio Adolfo, also some music from Miss Mary Lou Williams.
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0: Music from pianist Wynton Kelly here on WRTI. I also love the Dinah Washington version of this song, Make the Man Love Me. This is from Wynton Kelly! Exclamation mark. It was the third and final of his recordings for VJ Records. And most of this record features the core rhythm section for Miles Davis at the time, Wynton Kelly, bassist Paul Chambers, and drummer Jimmy Cobb. Make the Man Love Me. I'm Josh Jackson in for Nicole Sweeney. This is Evening Jazz on WRTI, and I can't make you love this music, but I can tell you I sure do, and I suspect you appreciate it as well. And those of you who support WRTI and did so during the fall fundraiser, well, I certainly do appreciate you, that's for sure. We heard music from Miss Mary Lou Williams. I love this tune, the Hesitation Boogie. It gets me darn near every time. Keep waiting for it to end, and she just keeps bringing it back. Antonio Adolfo, the Brazilian master, got us started with one called Claudia. We got some music on the way from Miss Betty Carter. We're going to hear from Okonski, who was just here in Philadelphia for a WRTI Presents event, and also Dexter Gordon on the way. Always great to hear LTD.
1: It's after the end of the world. Zero Dark 30. The mission of WRTI goes undercover. Ready for the truth and nothing but the truth? Turn on the music. I'm Josh Jackson. Jazz through the night. Every night on WRTI and WRTI.org.
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0: Dexter Gordon with Ernie's Tune here on WRTI. Man, that is so beautiful. Just the brushwork by Philly Joe Jones is just absolutely exquisite. It doesn't hurt also that Paul Chambers is on bass and that's Kenny Drew at the piano with saxophonist, tenor saxophonist, Dexter Gordon, Ernie's Tune, music that was originally for a slightly controversial play about jazz and drug abuse called The Connection by Jack Gelber. Josh Jackson in the house with you for Evening Jazz, filling in for Nicole Sweeney, who's back tomorrow on Evening Jazz. We heard some music from Okonski, who was recently part of a WRTI Presents event here in the city of Philadelphia. We heard Okonski featuring Koshimea on Flying. And Miss Betty Carter got us started with a live performance of Heart and Soul from one of my favorite places to hear music, Betty Carter at the Village Vanguard. Plenty of Heart and Soul on the way from Kelly Green, from Bobby Short. Somebody actually earlier this week requested some Bobby Short. So we're going to get into that and more in just a moment.
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0: RTI and tonight's Jazz at Your Request. And it was at the request of one of our supporters, Claudia, who said, I don't know why you don't play any of Bobby Short's music. He was such an articulate interpreter of all the jazz greats. Well, hopefully, Claudia, you're out there listening tonight, because that was for you and for everyone else out there. You've got that thing from Bobby Short, Loves Cole Porter. And I got to tell you, I used to love seeing Bobby Short at the Oak Room at the Algonquin Hotel. I could barely afford it, but when I could, I went and checked him out because it was such a great show. I'm Josh Jackson. This is Evening Jazz on WRTI, and you can make a request at any time at WRTI.org/requests. And sometimes we play Bobby Short for the record, and just because you don't hear it doesn't mean it didn't happen. And it certainly happened tonight on Jazz at Your Request. Thank you so much, Claudia, for sending your note. We heard some music from Kelly Green's new album, Eat Your Greens, one called Tongue Twister. And we've got some more great music in our final hour of Evening Jazz tonight on this Wednesday evening. We've got music on the way from Gatto Barbieri, from Lee Morgan, Jimmy Green, and more.
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little peek into the Wayback Machine here on Evening Jazz. Some great music from Gene Krupa and his orchestra. That was Drum Boogie on WRTI. Some music from Jocelyn Gould. Some great organ and guitar work on that recording. It's called So Delighted by Jocelyn Gould. We heard Cakewalk. And Gatto Barbieri got us started with Fiesta from the album Caliente. I'm Josh Jackson. Hope the music is caliente and soothing at the same time. It's great music here on WRTI, 24 hours a day, made possible by listeners like you. Something new now from Ezra Collective. This is called Sweet Echo.

0: Jimmy Green on the saxophone, Mean Green, with one called Arise. Arise, fair sun, and kill the envious moon, for thou art far more fair than she. Sorry, Josh Jackson here. Getting off of Shakespeare and back into the music, that was Jimmy Green's Arise from his album Brand New World. We heard from Philly's own Lee Morgan with Speedball from the album The Gigolo, with the great Harold Mayburn on piano. And new music from Ezra Collective. Here Because of Hope is the new album. That was Sweet Echo. Josh Jackson in for Nicole Sweeney. This is Wednesday night's edition of Evening Jazz, and she's back tomorrow. We've got just a little bit of time left with us tonight. But don't worry, Julian Booker's got you covered on Late Evening Jazz, starting at 10 o'clock tonight. And we've got some music on the way from Dee Dee Bridgewater, from Sonny Rollins, and from John Batiste.
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If you've ever asked yourself the question, what happens when you let a jazz musician play a little classical music, you may end up with something that sounded like that. Gospel Andante. It's new music from pianist John Batiste, and the album is called Black Mozart. You heard it here on Evening Jazz on WRTI. You also heard Sonny Rollins, hopefully, with Why Don't I? From Sonny Rollins' Blue Note recording, Volume 2. And we started with Miss Dee Dee Bridgewater singing the music associated with Eleonora Fagan, To Billie With Love, in celebration of Billie Holiday. Lady sings the blues. Well, I'm singing the blues because that's just about it for me. I'm Josh Jackson. Nicole Sweeney is back on Evening Jazz tomorrow. Julian Booker is just ahead on Late Evening Jazz at 10 o'clock. And we'll leave you with a little music from Eric Reed, The Weirdos. Have a great night.

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Brand new music from Tyler Henderson. His new record is entitled The Long Game, featuring Tyler on piano, Caleb Tabachman on the bass, Hank Allen Barfield on drums, Jacob Chung on tenor sax. That was Covered Bridge Bounce from Tyler Henderson. And that is how we get things going tonight on Late Evening Jazz and on the New Music Hour. Julian Booker with you. Great to be here. I always love hosting the New Music Hour every Wednesday night at 10. We play the newest tracks we have here at WRTI. And, we got a lot of good stuff to get to, including music from Sean Mason Trio coming up. And we'll hear something from Ali Nunez from her latest record that is entitled Blue Room. That is next after Moment's Notice on WRTI. Here's another pick from our Moment's Notice jazz listings on WRTI. Saturday, October 10th, Julia Danielle performs at Chris's Jazz Cafe in Center City. For more details, visit WRTI.org/Moment's Notice.

0: How about that? That is brand new music from the French musician Léon Fall. The new record is called Bodies and Ideas, a really fantastic new album. On WRTI, the Sean Mason Trio before that. Sean's new record is called State of the Art. We heard a song called Secure the Bag that features Domo Branch on drums and Felix Musselholm on the bass. And we also heard music from Ali Nunez from her new record Blue Room. That was a version of When Sunny Gets Blue. Julian Booker with you. This is the New Music Hour. You can find me on Instagram and Threads at Booker_Julian. You can find me on Blue Sky at Booker-Julian. You can also email me in the studio, julian@wrti.org. And a special hello to John, who is listening. Reached out to us yesterday. Hope you're listening tonight, John. And thank you so much for being a listener to WRTI. We're going to hear something from the new Philly Made session from bassist Alexander Claffey. You can check out video and a transcript of the interview with Nicole up now over at WRTI.org. A wonderful interview with Alexander Claffey. That's coming up. We're going to get to some new Houston Person. Before that, though, he's got a new record called From the Heart. That's coming up next on the New Music Hour.
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0: That's music from bassist Alexander Claffey featuring Tim Bray on the piano, recorded right here at WRTI. Alexander Claffey is our Philly-made artist this month, and so glad to have Alex as part of the Philly Made initiative. There are a couple wonderful videos and an interview with Nicole Sweeney up now at WRTI.org. I hope you check that out. Very worth checking out. We heard music from Shai Jashik before that, from his new record, a song called Birmingham After Dark. The album, by the way, is called Portrait. And Houston Person started that set from his new one, From the Heart, It Shouldn't Happen to a Dream, that features Houston Person on the saxophone, John DiMartino on piano, James Chirillo on guitar, Vince Ector on the drums, Eddie Allen on the trumpet, and Sean Smith on the bass. A great, great cast on the new record from Houston Person. I am Julian Booker. You are tuned to the New Music Hour on WRTI's Late Evening Jazz. We do this every Wednesday night at 10 o'clock. We got new music from Venetia Gold coming up on WRTI.
1: 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For Pizzarelli, Bennett was more than simply an influence. 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

0: That's new music from Monty Alexander. His new record is A Jamaican in Paris. That was Sexton Bucket on WRTI, and Venetia Gold in there as well from What an Interesting Girl. New music from Venetia Gold. That was Burrow Blues from Venetia. I am Julian Booker. You are tuned to the New Music Hour on Late Evening Jazz. We got one more thing coming up for the New Music Hour. Thought we'd do something from this new Chris Davis Trio record. Not sure if you've heard this or not yet. We featured it last week. Lost in Geneva, the name of the new album from Chris Davis. And what a trio she has. Robert Hurst on the bass and Philly's Jonathan Blake on the drums. We're going to close the hour with a song called The Subtext. That is coming up as we move towards 11 o'clock right here on community-supported WRTI.
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Terrence Blanchard on WRTI opening the 11 o'clock hour with something from his 1999 record, Jazz is Film, an album that features Terrence along with Stephen Mercurio and J.A.C. Redford as conductors for a great band, Kenny Kirkland, Reginald Veal, Carl Allen, Joe Henderson, Steve Turay, Donald Harrison all show up on this record as well. That was Taxi Driver from Terrence Blanchard, a great movie music record, of course, from Terrence Blanchard, and the Chris Davis Trio before the top of the hour, closing out this week's New Music Hour. That was from Chris and Company's new record, Lost in Geneva, a wonderful new album from the Canadian pianist. That was a song called The Subtext. I'm Julian Booker. Good to be with you through 2 o'clock on Late Evening Jazz. Good Wednesday night to you. I hope all is well. And, of course, we've got Miles at Midnight coming up at the top of the midnight hour. All I'm going to say is, we are officially, as of a couple weeks ago, in the fall. So you might know what we're going to do for Miles at Midnight tonight. In the meantime, let's do something from, Alfredo Rodriguez celebrating a birthday today. We'll do something from him coming up in this next set after we hear Matt Wilson's Good Trouble. That is next on WRTI. Here's another pick from our Moments Notice Jazz listings on WRTI. Wednesday, October 7th, Jeff Goldblum and the Mildred Snitzer Orchestra perform at the Miller Theater in Center City. For more details, visit WRTI.org/Moments Notice.

0: Some Duke Ellington on WRTI here in the 11 o'clock hour. The Riff. We also heard music from Alfredo Rodriguez, born on this date back in 1985, 41 years old today, born in Havana, Cuba on October 7th, 1985. That was Alfredo with Sueño de Paseo. And anyone who had a heart, the great Burt Bacharach song, Burt Bacharach and Hal David's song, made famous by the wonderful Dionne Warwick. That was a version by Matt Wilson's Good Trouble from a new record called Love is the Only Thing, We Are Only Pieces. Anyone who had a heart. I am Julian Booker. Good to be with you. You can find me on Instagram and Threads at Booker_Julian, on Blue Sky at Booker-Julian. You can also email me in the studio, julian@wrti.org. And we are going to get to some music from the Temple University Jazz Band, the incredible Temple University Jazz Band coming up, and some music that's been released in the last couple of years from Charles Tolliver. That's coming up on WRTI.
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Temple University Jazz Band from a record they released earlier this year, Live from Japan, Volume 1, version of Squatty Roo on WRTI. We heard Lou Donaldson before that. That's from a record from 1976 called A Different Scene. A lot of people on it. Walter Jojo Garth on the drums, Robert Corley on tenor sax, Larry Etkin on trumpet, Ricky West on keys, and more on that record from 1976, A Different Scene, that was For the Love of You. And Charles Tolliver started that set. That is from the Charles Tolliver All-Stars, Right Now and Then. I was talking about this record a little bit last night. Charles Tolliver's first date as a leader, and it's been reissued in the last couple of years, which is why you've heard it more here on WRTI. Earl's World from Charles Tolliver. Julian Booker with you until 2 o'clock this morning. Ariana Elise will be hanging out with you from 2 until 6. Thought we'd do something from the great Astrud Gilberto. Always sounds good this time of night. This is Gingy on WRTI.

That's a version of These Foolish Things from Sonny Criss on WRTI. That's from his record Jazz USA, released in 1956 on the Imperial label. Bill Woodson on the bass, Chuck Thompson on the drums, Barney Kessel on guitar, Kenny Drew on piano, Sonny Criss on the alto sax. What a band that is with Sonny Criss. We heard new music from Enoch Smith. His new one is called This Is What Love Does. That was Little Z. And we started that set with music from Astrud Gilberto and the Astrud Gilberto album, Gingy, a classic from the great Astrud. I am Julian Booker. Coming up at the top of the midnight hour in just a few minutes, we got music from Miles Davis and his second great quintet. We'll do something from the Nefertiti record for the season. We'll close this hour with new music from the group Playtime. This is from their new record, Magic Object. It is Open the Door, Joey, on WRTI.

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2: As one day ends and another begins, spend midnight with Miles. 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

That's a Wayne Shorter composition recorded on July 19th, 1967, released on Nefertiti in March of 1968. And I don't know, maybe this is just me, but sometimes I feel like the Nefertiti record kind of falls by the wayside a little bit, and it shouldn't. It is a fantastic record, I think, as good a recording session as a couple of recording sessions, but as good an album as the second great quintet ever put out. Of course, the second great quintet, Miles Davis on trumpet, Wayne Shorter on tenor sax, Herbie Hancock on piano, Ron Carter on bass, and Tony Williams on the drums. And that is Miles at Midnight tonight. Hope you are doing well on this now early Thursday morning. I'm Julian Booker. You can always get your suggestions in for Miles at Midnight, or you can just say hello by reaching out to me on Instagram or Threads at Booker_Julian, on Blue Sky at Booker-Julian. You can also email me in the studio, julian@wrti.org. And we got new music from guitarist Lalavan de la Rosa. We'll hear Philly's Joe Wilder coming up. We'll start with something from Stella Cole and from her record, It's Magic. That is next on WRTI. Here's another pick from our Moments Notice Jazz listings on WRTI. Friday, October 9th and Saturday, October 10th, Webb Thomas and the Superband perform at South Jazz Kitchen in North Philadelphia. For more details, visit WRTI.org/Moments Notice.

How about that? That is Phillies Joe Wilder with a trumpeter's lullaby, maybe appropriate for some of you here in the midnight hour. And I got that on a compilation that I picked up with the Musica Jazz magazine in Italy when I was there over the summer with Gary Bartz on the cover. Very, very cool. And I thought it was such a coincidence that there I was in Venice, Italy, and there was a Joe Wilder feature on the jazz magazine, Joe Wilder from right here in Philadelphia, and an NEA jazz master, the late Joe Wilder. So very cool. And love that one from him. We heard a guitarist, Lalavan de la Rosa, before that from her latest record, Jewels. That was Not in Service, an album that features Jeff Tane Watts, Luis Perdomo, John Benitez, Ingrid Jensen, Ned Gould, and David Suleiman. And we started that set with music from Stella Cole and her album, It's Magic. That was Stella doing Till There Was You. Julian Booker with you. Thought we'd do some Butcher Brown. We'll do some more Philadelphia music from Joe Venuti along with Zoot Sims. This is the latest from Hannah Marks, a really nice new album from the bassist called Feed the Fire. This is the title track on WRTI.

0: Joe Venuti with Zoot Sims, Stringing the Blues on WRTI. Richmond, Virginia's Butcher Brown before that. That's from their all-purpose music record. We heard Highway 1 and Hannah Marks starting that set. That is the title track from Hannah Marks' latest record, Feed the Fire, produced by Jason Moran. Hannah on bass along with Nathan Rising on alto sax, Lex Corton on piano, and Stephen Kramer on the drums. I'm Julian Booker, and I thought we'd do something from the new Philly sound. We're going to hear something from their debut album. They were a recent Philly-made artist as well. You can check out that at WRTI.org. And our current Philly-made artist, Alexander Claffey, you can check out that feature as well at WRTI.org. We also got some music from Amber Weeks. Her new record is called To Oscar With Love in tribute to Oscar Brown Jr. We'll hear something from that coming up after this message on WRTI.
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3: We're always battling boredom. But where, tell me, where has it gotten us? Everything's

That is music from the New Philly Sound from the new record, The Heart of Jazz presents the New Philly Sound. We heard one from Amos. Again, you can check out a recent session they did with us here at WRTI over at WRTI.org. It is an evolving group, which in the case of that recording session includes Aidan McKeon, alto sax, Ace Williams on trumpet, Justin Griggs on piano, Ry Miller on bass, Justin Bowden on drums, and Makai Boone on drums as well. We heard music from the Ramsey Lewis Trio from the In Crowd, In the Middle, Felicidade, Happiness, and new music from Amber Weeks from her record To Oscar with Love. That was a version of Hum Drum Blues. Julian Booker with you, going to open the 1 o'clock hour with some music from Christopher McBride and The Whole Proof from the record The Hang, The Hustle, The Path. But you know what? Let's do some MSNMW. Medeski, Schofield, Martin, and Wood. We'll hear something from their Out Loud record to take us into 1 o'clock on WRTI.

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0: Elise coming in from 2 until 6. You know, there's a new Joey DeFrancesco, obviously a posthumous release, coming out in the coming months. We'll do some Joey D, but very excited to play that for you. We should have that, I don't know, maybe in a month or so. I already played something on the Get Down. We're going to do some Ella Fitzgerald first. We got something from the George and Ira Gershwin songbook. That's coming up next on WRTI.
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Joey DeFrancesco on WRTI doing They Long to Be Close to You from 1989's All of Me. That record includes, that track includes Buddy Williams on the drums, Alex Blake on the bass. And I was talking about the new Joey DeFrancesco posthumous release. It's actually going to be out next Friday, October 16th. So we should have this for you next week, maybe on the New Music Hour. You might want to tune in. I have heard it. It is called Live at Keystone Corner, and it is just an awesome, awesome live performance that you definitely don't want to miss. So we will be getting that to you very soon. Again, new Joey DeFrancesco out next week, celebrating the late, great Joey D. We also heard music from, we heard Miki Yamanaka in there from her record Breathe. That was Dandelion Puff and some Ella Fitzgerald doing Oh Lady Be Good. I'm Julian Booker. You can find me on Instagram and Threads at Booker_Julian, on Blue Sky at Booker-Julian. You can also email me here in the studio, julian@wrti.org. Some Cannonball Adderley coming up from the classic Something Else. This is music from Civil Disobedience on WRTI.

0: Nothing wrong with a little funk on this early Thursday morning. Greasy G from the Joshua Redman Elastic Band. We heard Cannonball Adderley from Something Else with Miles on the sideman duties for that, Dancing in the Dark. And Poor People's March from Civil Disobedience from that record from May that features Donnie McCaslin on the sax, Ingrid Jensen on trumpet, Bruce Barth on piano, David Ambrosio on bass, the band leader David Ambrosio on bass, and Victor Lewis on the drums. I am Julian Booker. It is late evening jazz until 2 o'clock this morning. Ariana Elise coming in just a little bit. Let's pull something out of the El Viaje file, shall we? Some Willie Colon and Hector Lavoe coming up on WRTI.
1: Saturday night is a party night. Whether you're headed out to the club or hanging out at home, tune in to El Viaje and we'll jam the night away. I'm David Ortiz. On board will be the hottest Latin rhythms right here on WRTI and WRTI.org.

Freddie Hubbard's Little Sunflower, as done by Sam Barsh with Keon Harold and Mark Guiliana from Street 08. And we heard Willie Colon and Hector Lavoe from La Gran Fuga. That was Barunto from, the El Viaje file. And always remember, you can hear El Viaje every Saturday night here at WRTI from 9 o'clock to midnight with David Ortiz. I'm Julian Booker. That just about does it for me. Ariana's coming in next, and I'll leave you with some Red Garland. Appropriate to play something from Blues in the Night. That's exactly what this is. Revelation Blues on WRTI. Take care.

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0: You're listening to Jazz Through the Night. I'm your host tonight, Ariana Elise. We are just getting started here tonight. We just heard Children's Games from Antonio Carlos Jobim. It is from his album Stone Flower, released in 1970. And we have more music coming your way now. We're going to hear Denise King, Stephon Harris, and Blackout featuring Casey Benjamin and Joe Henderson. Stay tuned tonight for more music coming your way here on WRTI.
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0: Mamacita from Joe Henderson, the opening track of his album The Kicker, released in 1968. Before that, A Radical Love from the album Legacy Dances from Stephon Harris and Blackout, featuring Casey Benjamin. This is the 12th studio album from Stephon Harris, and it was released earlier this year in August. It's also marking the 20th anniversary of the Blackout Ensemble and his fifth collaborative album with the group. This one is also a legacy album because Casey Benjamin had his final studio recordings here before he passed away. Before that, we heard from Denise King, Why Can't We Live Together, from the album People Get Ready. This is Jazz Through the Night on WRTI. We have much more music coming your way tonight here. Up next, Bobby Watson, Joe Sample, and Mimi Fox.
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0: Jazz Through the Night on WRTI. I'm your host tonight, Ariana Elise. We just heard Mr. White's Blues from Mimi Fox. The album is One for Wes. It's celebrating the centennial anniversary of Wes Montgomery. Before that, we heard from Joe Sample. Carmel is the song, and it is the title track of the album released in 1979. And then before that was Bobby Watson on Carter's Way for Larry. The album is Continuum, released just last week on October 1st via High Note Records. Coming up next here in a few, Ndedouza Makathini, Yusef Lateef, and Dave Brubeck.
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Strange Meadowlark from Dave Brubeck from the 1994 album Just You, Just Me, which was his third solo recording. Before that, Yusef Lateef, Purple Flower on Eastern Sounds from 1962. On this one with Lateef, we can hear Barry Harris, Ernie Farrow, and Lex Humphreys. We also heard Zim Filili from Ninduduzo Makathini on The Myth We Choose. That's his latest album via Blue Note Records. Coming up next here on Jazz Through the Night, Jalen Baker and Nina Simone. Stay tuned for more music coming your way tonight here on WRTI.

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0: Nina Simone on Plain Gold Ring from her debut album Little Girl Blue, released in 1959 via Bethlehem Records. On this one, she's accompanied by Jimmy Bond on the double bass and Albert Tootie Heath on drums. Before that, we heard Jalen Baker on Antioch, the beginning from the album Repaved. It was released just last month via Cellar Music Group. Coming up next here on Jazz Through the Night, Chris McCarthy featuring Venetia Gold, also Andre Previn, Joe Pass, and Ray Brown, and then some John Coltrane coming your way.
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0: Jazz Through the Night on WRTI. I'm your host, Ariana Elise. We just heard John Coltrane on All or Nothing at All. It's on the album Ballads, released in 1963, composed by Arthur Altman and Jack Lawrence, recorded at Van Gelder Studio. We can, of course, hear McCoy Tyner, Jimmy Garrison, and Elvin Jones along with Coltrane on this one. Before that, I Only Have Eyes for You from Andre Previn, Joe Pass, and Ray Brown. The album is After Hours. It was recorded at the Ambassador Auditorium in Pasadena, California. The album was released in 1989 via Telarc Digital. Before that, Overnight Excess from Chris McCarthy featuring Venetia Gold. The album is Too Late to Quit. Coming up next here in just a moment, Donald Vega, Oscar Peterson, and Jimmy Smith. Stay tuned for more music tonight here on WRTI coming your way.
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0: That's Jimmy Smith on CC Rider from the album .com Blues. We also heard Stella by Starlight from Oscar Peterson. The album is Blues Etude. It was released in 1966 via Limelight Label. And we also heard from Donald Vega on Smilin' Billy. The album is Play It Forward. This is Jazz Through the Night. I'm your host, Ariana Elise. Coming up next, we're going to hear from Billie Holiday, Linda Sikakane featuring Thabo Sikakane, and Benny Golson. Stay tuned for our music tonight here on WRTI.
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That's Staccato Swing from Benny Golson from the 1959 album Gone with Golson. On this one, we can also hear Curtis Fuller, Ray Bryant, Tommy Bryant, and Al Harewood. We also heard from Linda Sikakane featuring Thabo Sikakane. The song is Uzalo from Linda's self-titled album, which was released in July of this year. We also heard from Billie Holiday, Blue Moon from the album Solitude. On this one, Oscar Peterson, Barney Kessel, Ray Brown, Flip Phillips, and Charlie Shavers. This one was produced by Norman Granz, released in 1952, reissued in 1956. Coming up next here on Jazz Through the Night, Donald Byrd, Charles Erlin, a little bit later, Doug Karn and Gene Karn.

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0: That's Killer Joe, performed by Charles Earlin, a standard written by Benny Golson and Quincy Jones. The album is Cooking with the Mighty Burner, released via High Note Records in 1999. And before that, Shangri-La, an original from Donald Byrd from his album Royal Flush. On this one, we hear Pepper Adams, Herbie Hancock, Butch Warren, and Billy Higgins along with Byrd. And we have more music coming your way tonight here on Jazz Through the Night. Up next, Doug Karn and Gene Karn, also George Garzon, Clifford Brown, and Max Roach.
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0: Joy sprang from Clifford Brown and Max Roach from their collaborative album released in 1954. This one is composed by Clifford Brown, who wrote it at the age of 23 and named it after his nickname for his wife, LaRue Anderson, which is such a cute nickname, Joy Spring, and very unique. Before that, we heard from George Garzon, Ujamaa, Themes for Good Friends is the album. It was released in September of this year, and it features Randy Brecker, Louis Perdomo, Santi DiBriano, and Jeff Tane Watts. Before that, Doug Karn and Gene Karn, Dwell Like a Ghost on Spirit of the New Land album. Coming up next here on WRTI, Your Brother's Keeper and Gary Bartz. We'll also hear Trudy Pitts with Pat Martino and Shabaka.
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0: That's Chewbacca on Step Lightly, the album is Of the Earth, released in March of this year. Before that, Take Five, it's a cover of Paul Desmond's famous song from Trudy Pitts and Pat Martino. The album is Legends of Acid Jazz, Trudy Pitts with Pat Martino. We also heard Locris on From Your Brother's Keeper and Gary Bartz. The album is Where the Rivers Meet. That one was released in June of this year. Coming up next here on Jazz Through the Night, we're going to hear from Orquesta Akokan, also Grover Washington Jr. and Zakai Curtis. Stay tuned for more music coming your way tonight here on WRTI.
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Zakai Curtis on Woody and You from Kubop Lives, the album. Before that, Mercy, Mercy Me, The Ecology, a cover of the Marvin Gaye song from Grover Washington Jr. on the album Inner City Blues. This one was released in 1972 via Motown. It features Bob James, Ron Carter, Idris Muhammad, Eric Gale, and Erto Morera backing up Washington Jr. Before that, Hita Soul from Orquesta Akukan from their album America. Coming up next here on Jazz Through the Night, Charlie Parker featuring Miles Davis. We'll also hear Roy Haynes' group. A little bit later, Lambert Hendrickson Ross.

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0: I Thought About You from Roy Haynes Group. The album is When It Haynes It Roars, released in 1992. Before that, Charlie Parker featuring Miles Davis on Half Nelson. The album is On Savoy, Charlie Parker. We can also hear John Lewis, Nelson Boyd, and Max Roach backing them up. Coming up next here on Jazz Through the Night, Lambert Hendricks and Ross, Marshall Allen, and Jamaluddin Takuma. We'll also hear from Dorothy Ashby.
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0: Jazz Through the Night on WRTI. I'm your host tonight, Ariana Elise, here with you till 6 a.m. And we just heard Dorothy Ashby on Afro Harpin. It's the title track of her record in 1968. Before that, we heard Extraterrestrial Groove from Marshall Allen and Jamaluddin Takuma. The album is 101, an audio odyssey. It was released earlier this year in July, and it celebrates the 101st birthday of Marshall Allen, who was a Sun Ra Orchestra leader. Before that, we heard from Lambert Hendricks and Ross on Midnight Indigo. The album is Everybody's Boppin'. Coming up next here on WRTI, North Meets West Trio, The Crusaders, and Lakeisha Benjamin.
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0: That's Lakeisha Benjamin covering Stevie Wonder's classic song, Don't You Worry About a Thing, on her debut album, Retox. Before that, Chain Reaction from the Crusaders, the title track of the record released in 1975. We also heard Maniac de Carnaval from North Meets West Trio. The album is Between Then and Now, released earlier this year in June via Storyville Records. The trio is Christian Sands, Thomas Fonsbeck, and Rasmus Kjellberg. Coming up next here on Jazz Through the Night, Liz Wright and Kenny Banks Sr. We'll also hear from Stan Getz and Parlor Greens.
1: Where the classics you love meet discoveries you'll love getting to know. 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

Eat Your Greens from Parlor Greens. The album is Emeralds, released earlier this year in April via Coal Mine Records. And before that, Oh Grande Amor from Stan Getz Quartet. The album is Sweet Rain, released in 1967, featuring Chick Corea, Ron Carter, and Grady Tate. We also heard All the Things You Are from Liz Wright and Kenny Banks Sr. The album is Nearness, released just last month via Blues and Greens Records and Candid Records. Coming up next here to close out our segment for tonight, Horace Silver and Jazz Messengers on Room 608. We'll also hear Thursday's Lullaby from Benny Green on the album Kaleidoscope to close out. This is Jazz Through the Night, and I'm your host, Ariana Elise. Thanks so much for tuning in with me tonight, and I will catch you for the next one.

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1: You're so late getting home from the office. Then I'd say, darling. Darling, did you miss your train? Or maybe you were caught in the rain, however, it was of very little importance and you don't have to explain, at least not today. Can I fix you a quick martini? As a matter of fact, I'll have any number with you. 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

0: Born on this day, music from Park Frederick Adams III, better known as Pepper Adams. That's Serenity on Evening Jazz. He was about 13 years old, living in Rochester, New York, when some of his friends gave him this nickname, Pepper, because they said he looked like Pepper Martin, who was a former baseball player that started to manage a local team in Rochester. And we're going to be hearing more from Pepper Adams in the 9 o'clock hour. How's everybody doing? Nicole Sweeney back with you on Evening Jazz. I took a couple of days off, which was nice, but I got to tell you, it's really great to be back with all of you. I've got new music on the way from Philadelphia's own Josh Lawrence. We'll hear Mike Clark, classic Chet Baker, and a little later on, Jazz at Your Request. When we get back to the music, we'll hear something new from husband and wife duo, Alex Hamburger and Jose Luis Martins. They're on the way on WRTI.
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0: Music from Django Reinhardt on Evening Jazz with You're Driving Me Crazy. Some of you may be doing just that, driving, trying to get home from a day of work, or just driving around the city. And traffic may be driving you crazy. Hopefully the music is bringing some much-needed sanity. We heard from Tommy Flanagan and his trio with Rain Check at the top of the set. New music from Alex Hamburger and Jose Luis Martins. They are a husband and wife duo. This is their first album together. It's titled Catalog of Dreams. We heard Puente. Music from Kenny Dorham coming up in this next set. We'll hear Charles Kennard a little later on this hour. It's Nicole Sweeney. Hoping that you're doing good and feeling fine. We're going to get back to the music with something new from Philly's Josh Lawrence.
1: 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Also on the program is Tanya Leon's Pulitzer Prize-winning Stride, written to honor Susan B. Anthony, and Beethoven's Eighth Symphony. 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

0: from the album Quiet Kenny. That's Kenny Dorham with us on Evening Jazz and Alone Together. In that set, we were live at Smoke Jazz Club on the Upper West Side in New York City. Thankfully, we don't have to get on the road and pay tolls. Through the music, we were live with Al Foster celebrating his 82nd birthday with ESP. And at the top of that set, new music from Philadelphia's own Josh Lawrence. Now, even if I didn't tell you Josh was from Philly, I think the title of his new album would tell you that. It's called Philly Twisted. And Josh once said that radio stations like WRTI were his first windows into the world of music. And it's so good to be playing his latest album. Where You At was the name of that tune. And no matter where you are, we are together connecting through the music here on WRTI. I'm always so thankful for that. I'm Nicole Sweeney. Music on the way from Hank Mobley. We'll be hearing Duke Ellington. And in this next set, Chet Baker. Supporting WRTI, the Cape May Jazz Festival Foundation, presenting the Exit Zero Jazz Festival. 3 days and nights of jazz performances, October 23rd through 25th, on 6 stages in Cape May, New Jersey. 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

0: Charles Kennard with some grease on Evening Jazz. Not the kind that you cook with, but more the kind that gives you that groove that we felt. Not even just heard, boy, you felt that groove with Charles on that organ. We gave the drummer some in that set, Mike Clark with Beauty and the Beast. Mike, not alone. He's got such an A-list crew of musicians. Craig Handy on the sax, Eddie Henderson on trumpet, with NEA Jazz Master Patrice Rushen on the keys. And kicking off that set, Chet Baker singing, But Not For Me. We'll hear from Hank Mobley, music on the way from Dorothy Ashby, Dave Young also on the way. So much great music on the menu to fill your soul, as I like to say. It's Nicole Sweeney hanging out with you on Evening Jazz. Hank Mobley up next.
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0: Michel Legrand composed this song for a film called The Thomas Crown Affair in 1968. He actually won his first Oscar for this song. The following year, Dorothy Ashby recorded it for her album titled Dorothy's Harp. That harp, that sound, goodness, always so beautiful. The Windmills of Your Mind on Evening Jazz. My name is Nicole Sweeney, if I haven't done so already. Thank you so much for allowing me to be a part of your evening through this beautiful music. We've got more of it on the way. We'll hear something new from a vocalist who I am such a fan of, Ikeb Nkwele. We'll also hear from Philadelphia's Charles Erlin, Art Blakey, and the Jazz Messengers. So much great music on the way, so I invite you to sit back and relax and enjoy it. But if the music moves you and you want to get up and dance, be sure to do that too. We'll get back to it with Dara Tucker up next.
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Duke Ellington with Black Beauty, a song that started out with the title Firewater. It was a solo piece that Duke would play at the Cotton Club as his band was coming back on stage. Now, after he recorded it, Duke decided that Firewater didn't really fit the song, so he decided to name it Black Beauty, and it was dedicated to comedian, singer, and dancer Florence Mills, who had passed away the year before it was recorded. We heard the latest from trombonist Andrew Kim with Discovered Ease. We kicked off the set with Dara Tucker and Tall Georgia Pines. Music on the way from bassist Dave Young. We'll be hearing something new from vocalist Ikep Nkwele. And a little later on, Jazz at Your Request, which will feature an artist born on this day. It's Nicole Sweeney, hoping that you're doing all right out there. We're going to get back to the music and celebrate Halloween. Here's Michael Blake with Anatomy of a Murder.

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Music from bassist Dave Young in an album titled 2x2 Piano Duets Volume 2. It features Philadelphia's own Kenny Barron, Renee Rosnes, and this one featured Ellis Marsalis. That's a Herbie Hancock original, Dolphin Dance. We also heard from Zoot Sims with Dick Nash's octet in Nashville. We kicked off the set with new music from Michael Blake. The album is called Halloween Tales. We heard Anatomy of a Murder. You could read more about Michael, this new album, at WRTI.org. It's Nicole Sweeney, not done just yet. We have got more music to enjoy together. We'll be hearing from Bill Easley, Art Blakey and the Jazz Messengers, and Jazz at Your Request, still coming up. I've got that for you. We're going to get back to the music with something new from an artist who I experienced live a few months ago at the Exit Zero Jazz Festival. And you've had that experience. You hear and feel an artist and know you'll be a fan for a long time. New music from Ikep Nkwele up next. Hi, I'm Nicole Sweeney, host of Evening Jazz. 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

0: from his album Hearing Voices, where he's paying tribute to the saxophone voices that came before him. That's Bill Easley with Robin's Nest, a song composed by saxophonist Illinois Jacquette and pianist Sir Charles Thompson. We heard Paul Desmond with Desmond Blue at the top of that set. New music from vocalist Ikep Nkwele with a tune called Early One Morning. Her new album is titled Caged Bird, and it's really inspired by Maya Angelou's I Know Why the Caged Bird Sings. And this record is about a journey from sorrow to inspiration. And that word inspiration, so important to me when it comes to music. I hope you all feel a little bit, a lot of it, whenever you tune in to WRTI. I'm Nicole Sweeney. Music on the way from Herbie Hancock. We'll hear something new from Monty Alexander. And when we get back to it, how about some organ? And, you know, when you say organ, you got to tie Philly into that, right? Charles Erlin up next. Supporting WRTI, the Cape May Jazz Festival Foundation, presenting the Exit Zero Jazz Festival. 3 days and nights of jazz performances, October 23rd through 25th, on 6 stages in Cape May, New Jersey. 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